0: Megan Maroney, Beautiful Things, song number 5 this week on the Top 30 Countdown. She recently talking about the time she got her license and she had to sign it, but got in trouble.
1: High school, too. I had a, obviously, when you get your license, you have to, like, sign it, you know? And I signed it with a heart. And the lady was like, this is not a legit, because I used to always sign my name with a heart, even in high school. And she was like, this is not a legit signature. So she made me sign it again. I was like, that is my signature.
2: This is my signature. How do you know that's not a letter?
1: I know. If someone signs Megan Maroney, it doesn't have a heart. It wasn't me.
0: Yeah, so make sure you sign your name without the hearts on there. Megan Maroney. That's cute. All right, quick pause for the cause. Come back, your forecast, and something that might change your mind.
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0: The number two song this week from Ella Langley, along with Morgan Wallen, I Can't Love You Anymore. Ella thought this would be a great duet with Morgan. So she asked Morgan, said, hey, you want to come sing with me? Morgan goes, yeah. And it's the number two hit this week on the countdown. All right, one more pause. We'll come back with the number one hit and the big hit from this time last year.
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0: Last year, the aforementioned Morgan Wallen had the big hit with Just in Case.

0: Again, for 5 weeks in a row, the number one hit belongs to Ella Langley and Be Her. The new album, she has going to be a lot of great things on the new album to come.
1: Record, people can expect fun. It's groovy. It's more mature. It's windows down. It's one of those records that you can put on, I think, and every song means something, but it's also one of those that you can kind of turn around and cook dinner to and be hanging out with your friends. I think for this record, with my last record, I had an accumulation of all these songs I had written in town and then kind of came up with a concept from those songs. But for this record, Dandelion, I had that song first. I had the concept. I was walking in every single write with vision boards and 100 song reference playlist. So this record is so thought out. I mean, every single detail has been thought about, to the songs, to the music, to what the show is going to be, to all of the images coming out. It's just fallen together so beautifully. So with this record, it's definitely country, but me still exploring being an artist and music and, you know, just still finding my sound. And I don't know if I'll ever say I have found my sound, because I think, honestly, I'm just going to keep exploring and writing music that I love to sing myself.
0: Yes, and I'm glad she does. Number one from Ella Langley. She has a few more goals she's lined up. She wants to be a guest, hopefully, to host Saturday Night Live. She wants to sell out stadium more than just once. And she also wants to do a little acting. I think she'd do really well. Also, she wants a saxophone in her band. Will somebody get her a saxophone? I'm sure she'll like that. Ella Langley, number one this week with Be Her. Top 30 Countdown. 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Hey, it's Rod West. Thanks for the ride.
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when I was falling fast through the Nurnhart. 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

0: 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Good morning, Zach here, filling in for Langer this week as he is on vacation. Lucky dude. Welcome to Monday. How's it going? We got your OMG story of the day coming up in about 20 minutes here. And we've also got some Jade Eagleson and Jake Worthington, Zach Brown Band, and Tennille Towns up next for you.
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Morgan Wallen with Just In Case, Muskoka's best country, Country 102. Just taking a quick look at your weather for today. It's going to be sunny, becoming a mix of sun and cloud this morning with a high of 29 and the humidex making it feel like 31. Tonight, mainly cloudy, chance of showers late this evening and overnight with the risk of a thunderstorm and a low of 18. It's currently 14 degrees out there. Here's Tay Bay with Good Jeans. OMG, story of the day coming up next.

0: Hey, babe, good jeans. Muskoka's Best Country, Country 102. And here is your OMG story of the day.
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0: Okay. This one is a wild as heck story. All right. Police in Hungary have arrested a 30-year-old man who investigators allege, collected human body parts that he had gathered from, abandoned cemeteries and from his workplace at a hospital. Yeah. When police searched his place, they found stuff in suitcases and jars. Big yikes there, eh? So the guy's currently being held on suspicion of illegal use of human bodies. This isn't the first time a situation like this has actually taken place. If you remember back in January, a Pennsylvania man was arrested for the same thing, facing more than 500 charges after he was accused of stealing skeletal remains from an abandoned cemetery on Philadelphia's outskirts. Yeah, what in the world?
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3: Good morning, I'm Martin Vanderwood. OPP officers in our region are participating in a Canada Day Week safety campaign, working to prevent tragedies on roads, waterways, and trails. This is Sergeant Kerry Schmidt of the Highway Safety Division.
4: Leading up to Canada Day, we're going to be focusing on safety equipment, and that means always wearing your seatbelt, wearing your helmet, or wearing your life jacket.
3: Schmidt says the province has experienced a significant increase so far this year in fatal crashes compared with last year. Two people are dead after a single vehicle crash over the weekend on Highway 69 north of Parry Sound. Provincial police say it happened Saturday morning near Point of Barrel. No other details have been released. A search is continuing after a charter boat sank yesterday in British Columbia's Georgia Strait. Four people were rescued, including one who's in critical condition, but six other people are still missing. The vessel began taking on water near Roberts Bank, southwest of Vancouver. A passing sailboat helped rescue survivors before the Coast Guard arrived. The cause of the sinking is still under investigation. France says about 1,000 additional deaths were recorded during last week's record-breaking heat wave. The World Health Organization warns Europe is the world's fastest warming continent and says stronger protections are needed as extreme heat becomes more common. Temperature records were broken over the weekend across Germany, Poland, and the Czech Republic, while a new scientific study says climate change made the historic heat far more likely. And now sports.
5: I'm RJ Brighthead with the morning sports. Canada continues to make history at the World Cup. Stefan Eustachio scored the only goal, and it came in second half stoppage time to eliminate South Africa and move on to the round of 16 for the first time. After the match, coach Jesse Marsh called the team Canadian heroes.
6: I wanted to be able to, you know, voice to them like how important a moment this will prove to be for the sport in the country, for the national team program.
5: Canada's next match is on Saturday against the winner of tonight's meeting between the Netherlands and Morocco. This afternoon, Brazil plays Japan, followed by Germany and Paraguay. The Blue Jays' losing streak is now at six after getting swept by Texas. Jays host Bo Bichette and the Mets tonight. Yankees got swept by the Red Sox, and Tampa's won five straight, so the Rays are now leading the AL East. And in the CFL, Ottawa is still winless after a loss in Montreal. That's sports. The forecast is next.
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1: Country 102 weather.
3: A mix of sun and cloud today and warm, the high around 29. A few clouds tonight. There's a chance of a passing shower or thunderstorm, the low near 19. Tomorrow, a mix of sun and cloud, still the chance of showers and thunderstorms and a high around 29. And sun and cloud and hot for Canada Day with a high of 31.
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7: Just taking a quick look at your traffic as it stands right now. Nothing to really report at this current time. All major routes are in the green. It looks like a smooth drive out there. However, if you see something we need to know about, you can always let us know at our studio number, 705-645-1023. 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
1: 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Coming up at 6:20 here, NASA's Perseverance Mars rover just completed a very special milestone.
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Muskoka's best country, Country 102, just giving you a quick weather update here. It's going to be sunny, becoming a mix of sun and cloud this morning. High of 29 with the humidex feeling like 31. Tonight's going to be mainly cloudy. Chance of showers late this evening and overnight with the risk of a thunderstorm and a low of 18. It's currently 14 degrees out there. Here's Aaron Pritchett, Dirt Road in him.

0: Aaron Prochet with Dirt Road in him, Muskoka's best country, Country 102. I thought this was pretty cool. So NASA's Perseverance Mars rover just completed a very special milestone as it recently marked 5 years on the red planet. Well, the Robotic Science Lab has put 26.2 miles under its wheels, or in other words, a whole marathon. It's conducted hundreds of experiments so far, and the rover's data has already helped refine our, you know, understanding of the Martian surface. They even have a video of it on YouTube of its animated journey across the Mars surface, and the journey of it, just wild.
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2: Good morning, I'm Martin Vanderwoodt. Two people are dead after a single vehicle crash on Highway 69 north of Parry Sound. OPP say it happened Saturday morning near Point of Barrel. No other details have been released. Provincial police across our region are participating in a Canada Day Week safety initiative. They're hoping to prevent tragedies on roads, waterways, and trails. The province has experienced a significant increase so far this year in fatal crashes compared to last year. Extra enforcement can be expected through to the end of the week. Millions of people across the eastern United States are bracing for a prolonged and potentially dangerous heat wave ahead of July 4th celebrations. A heat dome will settle in over the Midwest and gradually move to the northeast by midweek. The worst conditions are expected Friday, with temperatures of 38 Celsius or 100 Fahrenheit. This after Europe just went through record-breaking heat, which officials blame for more than 1,000 deaths. Iran has launched drone and missile attacks on Bahrain and Kuwait in response to recent U.S. airstrikes, while warning it will halt ceasefire negotiations if Washington continues its attacks. The latest violence has also heightened tensions around the Strait of Hormuz. Iran says it alone should control the waterway, despite international opposition. In sports, we'll find out tonight who Canada will face next at the World Cup. Canada eliminated South Africa yesterday. The Netherlands play Morocco tonight, and the winner will go on to face Canada on Saturday. In baseball, the Jays lost their sixth game in a row, 3-2 to Texas. In the CFL, the Alouettes beat Ottawa 37-35. That's news and sports. The forecast is next.
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4: Country 102 weather.
2: A mix of sun and cloud today and warm, the high around 29. A few clouds tonight. There's a chance of a passing shower or thunderstorm, the low near 19. Tomorrow, a mix of sun and cloud, still the chance of showers and thunderstorms and a high around 29. And sun and cloud and hot for Canada Day with a high of 31.
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5: Just taking a quick look at your traffic as it stands right now. It looks like a decent drive out there. All nothing but green across the board from what I could see here. However, if you do see something we need to know about, you can always let us know at our studio number at 705-645-1023. It could be a traffic update, a birthday or anniversary wish, or a question about one of our advertisers. That number, once again, 705-645-1023.
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0: Tim McGraw, I like it, I love it. 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Hey, coming up at 6:50, a giraffe with a bounty down in Texas that has been found.
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That's Nate Holler with Thought About You, Muskoka's Best Country 102. Just taking a quick look at your weather for today. It's going to be sunny, becoming a mix of sun and cloud this morning. High of 29 and a humidex of 31. Tonight's going to be mainly cloudy. Chance of showers late this evening and overnight with the risk of a thunderstorm and a low of 18. It's currently 14 degrees out there. Here's Post Malone and Morgan Wallen. I had some help.

0: Alone and Morgan Wallen with I Had Some Help, Muskoka's Best Country, Country 102. So that giraffe down in Texas that had the bounty on it, well, it has now been found. Just at 2 weeks, 2 weeks out and about, really puzzled the public on how it could, you know, just go missing for that long, leading the owner to offer up the $5,000 reward to buy them. But yep, they've been found healthy as can be, believe it or not. And apparently, giraffe, happy to come on back.
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3: Good morning, I'm Martin Vanderwood. OPP officers across our region are taking part in a Canada Day Week safety campaign, working to prevent tragedies on roads, waterways, and trails. This is Sergeant Kerry Schmidt of the Highway Safety Division.
4: We've seen a significant increase already this year compared to last year in motor vehicle fatalities. 164 people have died already this year in collisions across the province. We've had 9 people die in off-road vehicle collisions. 4 people die out on the water in marine fatalities.
3: You can expect an increase in enforcement this week with police focusing on safety equipment, seat belts, life jackets, and helmets. 2 people are dead after a single vehicle crash over the weekend on Highway 69 north of Parry Sound. Provincial police say it happened Saturday morning near Point of Barrel. No other details have been released. A search is continuing after a charter boat sank yesterday in British Columbia's Georgia Strait. 4 people were rescued, including one who's in critical condition, but 6 other people are still missing. The vessel began taking on water near Roberts Bank, southwest of Vancouver. A passing sailboat helped rescue survivors before the Coast Guard arrived. The cause of the sinking is still under investigation. NASA is preparing a first-of-its-kind mission to save its aging Swift Observatory from falling back to Earth. This week, a robotic spacecraft will launch to try to boost the telescope into a higher orbit, extending its mission. Swift has been losing altitude due to increased solar activity, and NASA says similar technology could eventually help preserve the Hubble Space Telescope. And now sports.
5: I'm RJ Brighthead with the morning sports. Canada continues to make history at the World Cup. Stefan Eustachio scored the only goal, and it came in second half stoppage time to eliminate South Africa and move on to the round of 16 for the first time. After the match, coach Jesse Marsh called the team Canadian heroes.
6: I wanted to be able to, you know, voice to them like how important a moment this will prove to be for the sport in the country, for the national team program.
5: Canada's next match is on Saturday against the winner of tonight's meeting between the Netherlands and Morocco. This afternoon, Brazil plays Japan, followed by Germany and Paraguay. The Blue Jays' losing streak is now at 6 after getting swept by Texas. Jays host Bo Bichette and the Mets tonight. Yankees got swept by the Red Sox, and Tampa's won 5 straight, so the Rays are now leading the AL East. And in the CFL, Ottawa is still winless after a loss in Montreal. That's sports. The forecast is next.
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3: A mix of sun and cloud today and warm, the high around 29. A few clouds tonight. There's a chance of a passing shower or thunderstorm, the low near 19. Tomorrow, a mix of sun and cloud, still the chance of showers and thunderstorms and a high around 29. And sun and cloud and hot for Canada Day with a high of 31.
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9: All right, just taking a quick look at your traffic as it stands right now. Nothing to really report this current time. It's all green across the board here. However, if you do see something we need to know about, you can always give us a shout at our studio number, 705-645-1023. 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

Tyler, Joe Miller with Under the Influence, Muskoka's Best Country Country 102. Just taking a quick look at your weather for today. It's going to be sunny, becoming a mix of sun and cloud this morning with a high of 29 and a Humidex making it feel like 31. And tonight, mainly cloudy, chance of showers late this evening and overnight with the risk of a thunderstorm. It's going to be a low of 18. And it's currently slowly warming up. 15 degrees and sunny. Here's Garth Brooks with Rodeo, your birthday club. That's coming up next.

0: That's Garth Brooks with Rodeo, Muskoka's best country, Country 102. 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See them on Facebook. So first and foremost, we have Rob Stanell of Bracebridge celebrating a birthday today. And we got a message here. It says, congratulations on now being of the age where you can understand the horror of waking yourself up with your own fart. Happy birthday, love, from your loving wife, Anita, Jackson, and Jaden. That's all from Anita. Rob, you are celebrating your birthday along with Lance Barber. You may remember him from It's Always Sunny in Philadelphia or Young Sheldon. He's turning 52 today. And Gary Busey, the Buddy Holly story in 1978, Point Break, Lethal Weapon. Well, he's turning 81 years old today. Have a very happy birthday, Rob.
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2: Good morning, I'm Martin Vanderwoodt. Two people are dead after a single vehicle crash on Highway 69 north of Parry Sound. OPP say it happened Saturday morning near Point of Barrel. No other details have been released. Provincial police across our region are participating in a Canada Day Week safety initiative. They're hoping to prevent tragedies on roads, waterways, and trails. The province has experienced a significant increase so far this year in fatal crashes compared to last year. Extra enforcement can be expected through to the end of the week. Millions of people across the eastern United States are bracing for a prolonged and potentially dangerous heat wave ahead of July 4th celebrations. A heat dome will settle in over the Midwest and gradually move to the northeast by midweek. The worst conditions are expected Friday, with temperatures of 38 Celsius or 100 Fahrenheit. This after Europe just went through record-breaking heat, which officials blame for more than 1,000 deaths. Iran has launched drone and missile attacks on Bahrain and Kuwait in response to recent U.S. airstrikes, while warning it will halt ceasefire negotiations if Washington continues its attacks. The latest violence has also heightened tensions around the Strait of Hormuz. Iran says it alone should control the waterway, despite international opposition. In sports, we'll find out tonight who Canada will face next at the World Cup. Canada eliminated South Africa yesterday. The Netherlands play Morocco tonight, and the winner will go on to face Canada on Saturday. In baseball, the Jays lost their sixth game in a row, 3-2 to Texas. In the CFL, the Alouettes beat Ottawa 37-35. That's news and sports. The forecast is next.
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2: A mix of sun and cloud today and warm, the high around 29. A few clouds tonight. There's a chance of a passing shower or thunderstorm, the low near 19. Tomorrow, a mix of sun and cloud, still the chance of showers and thunderstorms and a high around 29. And sun and cloud and hot for Canada Day with a high of 31.
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6: All right, just taking a quick look at your traffic right now. Nothing to really report at this current time. Looks like all major routes are in the green, looking like a smooth drive. However, if you see something we need to know about, you can always give us a shout at our studio number, 705-645-1023. 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
1: Dean Brody and the Recklaws with Can't Help Myself, Muskoka's Best Country, Country 102. Just giving a quick look at your weather for today. It's going to be sunny, becoming a mix of sun and cloud this morning with a high of 29 and a humidex making it feel like 31. And tonight's going to be mainly cloudy. Chance of showers late this evening and overnight with the risk of a thunderstorm and a low of 18. And it's currently slowly warming up, 15 degrees and sunny. Here's Ella Lang and Morgan Wallen. I can't love you anymore. OMG, story of the day, coming up next.

0: Ella Langley and Morgan Wallen with I Can't Love You Anymore, Muskoka's Best Country, Country 102, and now it's time for your OMG Story of the Day.
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0: All right, this one is quite the wild story, all right? Police in Hungary have arrested a 30-year-old man who investigators allege that he's collected human body parts that he'd gathered from abandoned cemeteries and from his workplace at a hospital. Yeah, wild. So when police searched this guy's place, they found stuff in suitcases and jars. Yikes. The guy's being currently being held on suspicion of illegal use of human bodies. And apparently this isn't the first time a situation like this has taken place. Apparently back in January, a Pennsylvania man was arrested for the same thing, facing more than 500 charges after he was accused of stealing skeletal remains from abandoned cemeteries on Philadelphia's outskirts. But yeah, what in the world?
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0: The Rotary Nine Dock Dog Fest and Bathtub Derby is happening in Huntsville Saturday, July 11th. It brings the community together for a one-of-a-kind celebration featuring the thrilling Bathtub Derby, where teams race motorized bathtubs on the Muskoka River. It has live music, delicious food, family-friendly activities, and unique entertainment. And best of all, the event supports local community causes. That's all happening in Huntsville Saturday, July 11th.
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3: Good morning, I'm Martin Vanderwood. OPP officers in our region are participating in a Canada Day Week safety campaign, working to prevent tragedies on roads, waterways, and trails. This is Sergeant Kerry Schmidt of the Highway Safety Division.
4: Leading up to Canada Day, we're going to be focusing on safety equipment, and that means always wearing your seatbelt, wearing your helmet, or wearing your life jacket.
3: Schmidt says the province has experienced a significant increase so far this year in fatal crashes compared with last year. Two people are dead after a single vehicle crash over the weekend on Highway 69 north of Parry Sound. Provincial police say it happened Saturday morning near Point of Barrel. No other details have been released. A search is continuing after a charter boat sank yesterday in British Columbia's Georgia Strait. Four people were rescued, including one who's in critical condition, but six other people are still missing. The vessel began taking on water near Roberts Bank, southwest of Vancouver. A passing sailboat helped rescue survivors before the Coast Guard arrived. The cause of the sinking is still under investigation. France says about 1,000 additional deaths were recorded during last week's record-breaking heat wave. The World Health Organization warns Europe is the world's fastest warming continent and says stronger protections are needed as extreme heat becomes more common. Temperature records were broken over the weekend across Germany, Poland, and the Czech Republic, while a new scientific study says climate change made the historic heat far more likely. And now sports.
5: I'm RJ Brighthead with the morning sports. Canada continues to make history at the World Cup. Stefan Eustachio scored the only goal, and it came in second half stoppage time to eliminate South Africa and move on to the round of 16 for the first time. After the match, coach Jesse Marsh called the team Canadian heroes.
6: I wanted to be able to, you know, voice to them like how important a moment this will prove to be for the sport in the country, for the national team program.
5: Canada's next match is on Saturday against the winner of tonight's meeting between the Netherlands and Morocco. This afternoon, Brazil plays Japan, followed by Germany and Paraguay. The Blue Jays' losing streak is now at six after getting swept by Texas. Jays host Bo Bichette and the Mets tonight. Yankees got swept by the Red Sox, and Tampa's won five straight, so the Rays are now leading the AL East. And in the CFL, Ottawa is still winless after a loss in Montreal. That's sports. The forecast is next.
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3: A mix of sun and cloud today and warm, the high around 29. A few clouds tonight. There's a chance of a passing shower or thunderstorm, the low near 19. Tomorrow, a mix of sun and cloud, still the chance of showers and thunderstorms and a high around 29. And sun and cloud and hot for Canada Day with a high of 31.
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9: All right, just taking a quick look at our traffic as it stands right now. Nothing but green across the board from what I can see across the highways here. All running smooth. However, if you do see something we need to know about, you can always give us a shout at our studio number, 705-645-1023.
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Megan Maroney with Beautiful Things, Muskoka's Best Country, Country 102. So, the fastest pizza maker has been found, and yes, it comes from a major chain. The manager of a Domino's pizzeria in Virginia earned the title when he assembled three large pies in 31.22 seconds. Yeah, seriously, 31 seconds to make three pizzas. 10 seconds a piece, basically. I'd be lucky if I could make a pizza in like 20 minutes, but yeah, seriously. When they say, you know, that your pizza's going to be done in like 15 minutes, maybe 17 minutes, you know, I'm really starting to believe that timer.

0: Sean Austin would settle for a drink. Muskoka's best country, Country 102. And I can settle for a weather update because I totally forgot about that one. Just going to give you a quick look at it. Sunny, becoming a mix of sun and cloud this morning with a high of 29 and a humidex making it feel like 31 tonight. It's going to be mainly cloudy, chance of showers late this evening and overnight. And it's all with the risk of a thunderstorm and a low of 18. And right now it is currently 20 out there, quickly warming up.
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2: Good morning, I'm Martin Vanderwoodt. Two people are dead after a single vehicle crash on Highway 69 north of Parry Sound. OPP say it happened Saturday morning near Point of Barrel. No other details have been released. Provincial police across our region are participating in a Canada Day Week safety initiative. They're hoping to prevent tragedies on roads, waterways, and trails. The province has experienced a significant increase so far this year in fatal crashes compared to last year. Extra enforcement can be expected through to the end of the week. Millions of people across the eastern United States are bracing for a prolonged and potentially dangerous heat wave ahead of July 4th celebrations. A heat dome will settle in over the Midwest and gradually move to the northeast by midweek. The worst conditions are expected Friday, with temperatures of 38 Celsius or 100 Fahrenheit. This after Europe just went through record-breaking heat, which officials blame for more than 1,000 deaths. Iran has launched drone and missile attacks on Bahrain and Kuwait in response to recent U.S. airstrikes, while warning it will halt ceasefire negotiations if Washington continues its attacks. The latest violence has also heightened tensions around the Strait of Hormuz. Iran says it alone should control the waterway, despite international opposition. In sports, we'll find out tonight who Canada will face next at the World Cup. Canada eliminated South Africa yesterday. The Netherlands play Morocco tonight, and the winner will go on to face Canada on Saturday. In baseball, the Jays lost their sixth game in a row, 3-2 to Texas. In the CFL, the Alouettes beat Ottawa 37-35. That's news and sports. The forecast is next.
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2: A mix of sun and cloud today and warm, the high around 29. A few clouds tonight. There's a chance of a passing shower or thunderstorm, the low near 19. Tomorrow, a mix of sun and cloud, still the chance of showers and thunderstorms and a high around 29. And sun and cloud and hot for Canada Day with a high of 31.
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5: All right, just checking the traffic for you just for now. Doesn't look like anything's going on at the moment. Nothing but green across the board. It looks like a smooth drive out there. 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

That's Owen Wrigley with Love Hate Love, Muskoka's best country, Country 102. Just taking one last look at your weather for today. It's going to be sunny, becoming a mix of sun and cloud this morning with a high of 29 and a humidex making it feel like 31. Tonight's going to be mainly cloudy, chance of showers late this evening and overnight with the risk of a thunderstorm and a low of 18. And it's currently 20 degrees and sunny out there, slowly warming up to our high for today. We've got Morgan Wallen here. Last night.

0: Morgan Wallen with Last Night, Muskoka's Best Country 102. I'm Zach, filling in for Langer this morning. That's it for me. I'm out of here. Thanks for sticking around. Have a great day today. And don't go away, though. Your workday kickoff is next. That's 102 minutes of nonstop country. All right here on Muskoka's Best Country 102. Have a good one.
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A mix of sun and cloud today and warm, the high around 29. A few clouds tonight. There's a chance of a passing shower or thunderstorm, the low near 19. Tomorrow, a mix of sun and cloud, still the chance of showers and thunderstorms and a high around 29. And sun and cloud and hot for Canada Day with a high of 31.

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mix of sun and cloud today and warm, the high around 29. A few clouds tonight. There's a chance of a passing shower or thunderstorm, the low near 19. Tomorrow, a mix of sun and cloud, still the chance of showers and thunderstorms and a high around 29. And sun and cloud and hot for Canada Day with a high of 31.

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0: A mix of sun and cloud today and warm, the high around 29. A few clouds tonight. There's a chance of a passing shower or thunderstorm, the low near 19. Tomorrow, a mix of sun and cloud, still the chance of showers and thunderstorms and a high around 29. And sun and cloud and hot for Canada Day with a high of 31.
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2: From Temiskaming Shores, Ontario, McKenna Givens grew up being told often that she lacked a filter. Yes, whatever she thought just came out. She says Northern Ontario is full of talkers and storytellers, which helped hone her gift of songwriting. Last year, she was named a top four finalist in the Country Rising Contest, which led to her being the opening act for Griffin Palmer and Nate Holler at a showcase hosted by the Recklaws. She was also selected as a Field Pick Emerging Artist at Lucknow's Music in the Fields. With her latest song, called Cheap Cigarettes, here's McKenna Givens.

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8: A mix of sun and cloud today and warm, the high around 29. A few clouds tonight. There's a chance of a passing shower or thunderstorm, the low near 19. Tomorrow, a mix of sun and cloud, still the chance of showers and thunderstorms and a high around 29. And sun and cloud and hot for Canada Day with a high of 31.

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3: A mix of sun and cloud today and warm, the high around 29. A few clouds tonight, there's a chance of a passing shower or thunderstorm, the low near 19. Tomorrow, a mix of sun and cloud, still the chance of showers and thunderstorms and a high around 29. And sun and cloud and hot for Canada Day with a high of 31.

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5: Country 102 weather.
6: A mix of sun and cloud today and warm, the high around 29. A few clouds tonight, there's a chance of a passing shower or thunderstorm, the low near 19. Tomorrow, a mix of sun and cloud, still the chance of showers and thunderstorms and a high around 29. And sun and cloud and hot for Canada Day with a high of 31.

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3: Good afternoon, I'm Matt Sittler. OBP officers in our region are participating in Canada Day Week safety campaigns, working to prevent tragedies on roads, waterways, and trails. This is Sergeant Kerry Schmidt of the Highway Safety Division.
4: We've seen a significant increase already this year compared to last year in motor vehicle fatalities. 164 people have died already this year in collisions across the province. We've had 9 people die in off-road vehicle collisions, 4 people die out on the water in marine fatalities.
3: You can expect an increase in enforcement this week with police focusing on safety equipment, seatbelts, life jackets, and helmets. A man is facing impaired driving charges after reports of an erratic driver in the Highway 12 and Reeves Road area. Southern Georgian Bay OPP say a pickup truck left the roadway, struck a sign, and stopped on a private laneway. A 61-year-old is due in Midland Court in August. Iran has launched drone and missile attacks on Bahrain and Kuwait in response to recent U.S. airstrikes, while warning it will halt ceasefire negotiations if Washington continues its attacks. The latest violence has also heightened tensions around the Strait of Hormuz, a vital global shipping route. Iran says it alone should control access to the waterway, despite international opposition. And NASA is preparing a first-of-its-kind mission to save its aging Swift Observatory from falling back to Earth. This week, a robotic spacecraft will launch to try to boost the telescope into a higher orbit, extending its mission. Swift has been losing altitude due to increased solar activity, and NASA says similar technology could eventually help preserve the Hubble Space Telescope. In sports, the Jays play the Mets tonight. Details on these stories and more can be found at our website. Your weather forecast is up next.
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3: A mix of sun and cloud today, high of 29, partly cloudy tonight, could see some scattered showers late this evening and overnight, with the risk of thunderstorms, low near 19. A mix of sun and cloud and rain continuing tomorrow, high of 30, the low near 22.
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8: A mix of sun and cloud today. High of 29. Partly cloudy tonight. Could see some scattered showers late this evening and overnight. With the risk of thunderstorms, low near 19. A mix of sun and cloud and rain continuing tomorrow. High of 30, the low near 22.

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7: A mix of sun and cloud today, high of 29. Partly cloudy tonight, could see some scattered showers late this evening and overnight, with the risk of thunderstorms, low near 19. A mix of sun and cloud and rain continuing tomorrow, high of 30, the low near 22.

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7: A mix of sun and cloud today, high of 29. Partly cloudy tonight, could see some scattered showers late this evening and overnight, with the risk of thunderstorms, low near 19. A mix of sun and cloud and rain continuing tomorrow, high of 30, the low near 22.

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7: Country 102 weather.
8: A mix of sun and cloud today, high of 29. Partly cloudy tonight, could see some scattered showers late this evening and overnight, with the risk of thunderstorms, low near 19. A mix of sun and cloud and rain continuing tomorrow, high of 30, the low near 22.

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8: A mix of sun and cloud today. High of 29. Partly cloudy tonight. Could see some scattered showers late this evening and overnight with the risk of thunderstorms. Low near 19. A mix of sun and cloud and rain continuing tomorrow. High of 30. The low near 22.

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7: A mix of sun and cloud today. High of 29. Partly cloudy tonight. Could see some scattered showers late this evening and overnight with the risk of thunderstorms. Low near 19. A mix of sun and cloud and rain continuing tomorrow. High of 30, the low near 22.

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George Burge and Luke Bryan from Country 102 with Muskoka's Best Country and Rick Ringer here for the last couple of days of June. I'm feeling summery, that's for sure, with Eric Church.

0: Zach Topp from Country 102 with Muskoka's Best Country and with Rick Ringer here. Hope you had a good weekend. All of a sudden, we're down to the last couple of days of June as we just raced through that month, it feels like. And July and August will probably go even quicker now that everybody's into summer vacation and everything. And we're into summery weather, that's for sure. Very warm and humid all throughout the week. We've got your forecast details, as well as the latest from Owen Rigling and a classic bit of Garth Brooks coming up this hour.
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3: A mix of sun and cloud today, high of 29. Partly cloudy tonight, could see some scattered showers late this evening and overnight with the risk of thunderstorms, low near 19. A mix of sun and cloud and rain continuing tomorrow, high of 30, the low near 22.

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0: Nate Smith from Country 102 with Langer in the morning, and with Zach sitting in for a vacationing Langer this week, and he'll take care of birthday and anniversary greetings tomorrow morning at 7:20 again. 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So get the information in about those greetings to him through our website, country102.ca, or on the Country 102 text line, 705-645-1023.
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5: A mix of sun and cloud today. High of 29. Partly cloudy tonight. Could see some scattered showers late this evening and overnight with the risk of thunderstorms. Low near 19. A mix of sun and cloud and rain continuing tomorrow. High of 30, the low near 22.

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0: Carry On, the latest from Kenny Chesney from Country 102, with the news coming up at 4 o'clock, and then the latest from Luke Combs and some Luke Bryan and classic Brooks and Dunn all on the way after 4 o'clock. And oh, Canada, that historic win in the knockout round for Team Canada at the World Cup yesterday, and what comes next? We'll talk more about it after 4.
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3: Good afternoon. I'm Matt Sittler. Donald Trump has reached the end of the line as he tries to avoid paying $5 million for sexually abusing and defaming writer E. Jean Carroll. The U.S. Supreme Court today refused to hear an appeal of lower court rulings, meaning Trump will have to pay up. Trump's lawyers are also trying to appeal a second judgment that arose from her allegations. More than 2 years ago, a jury ordered Trump to pay Carroll more than $80 million for defaming her after she accused him of a decades-old rape. OBP officers in our region are participating in Canada Day Week safety campaigns, working to prevent tragedies on roads, waterways, and trails. This is Sergeant Kerry Schmidt of the Highway Safety Division.
4: We've seen a significant increase already this year compared to last year in motor vehicle fatalities. 164 people have died already this year in collisions across the province. We've had 9 people die in off-road vehicle collisions, 4 people die out on the water in marine fatalities.
3: You can expect an increase in enforcement this week with police focusing on safety equipment, seatbelts, life jackets, and helmets. A man is facing impaired driving charges after reports of an erratic driver in the Highway 12 and Reeves Road area. Southern Georgian Bay OPP say a pickup truck left the roadway, struck a sign, and stopped on a private laneway. A 61-year-old is due in Midland Court in August. Iran has launched drone and missile attacks on Bahrain and Kuwait in response to recent U.S. airstrikes, while warning it will halt ceasefire negotiations if Washington continues its attacks. The latest violence has also heightened tensions around the Strait of Hormuz, a vital global shipping route. Iran says it alone should control access to the waterway, despite international opposition. And NASA is preparing a first-of-its-kind mission to save its aging Swift Observatory from falling back to Earth. This week, a robotic spacecraft will launch to try to boost the telescope into a higher orbit, extending its mission. Swift has been losing altitude due to increased solar activity, and NASA says similar technology could eventually help preserve the Hubble Space Telescope. Tonight's sports update brought to you by Joe's Auto Glass in Bracebridge. Not your average Joe. See them online at joesautoglass.ca. The Jays play the Mets tonight. 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
1: 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Country 102 weather.
3: Partly cloudy tonight with scattered showers overnight and the risk of thunderstorms. The low near 19. A mix of sun and cloud and rain continuing tomorrow. High of 30. A mix of sun and cloud Wednesday with a high of 32. The low near 22.
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0: The home of Langer in the Morning, Country 102, Tennille Arts, and Don't Ruin Flowers. Forecast for some very warm weather this week, coming up in just a little bit. And with that, if you go to the news portion of our website at country102.ca, we've got a story up about staying safe during the extreme heat, because there are things that you can do, even if you don't have air conditioning at home. They say you can stay hydrated, take cool showers or baths as well. Staying hydrated, of course, is important in itself. Limit outdoor activities, especially strenuous ones like jogging or whatever, and take advantage of public spaces. The Muskoka Lumber Community Center and Sportsplex are available as cooling stations during regular business hours. And due to the heat this week, the Sportsplex will actually be open on Canada Day as a cooling station from 1 to 4 tomorrow afternoon. 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All of those tips and more can be found in the news section of our website, country102.ca, as we get into the heat of July.
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5: Country 102 weather.
6: A mix of sun and cloud today. High of 29. Partly cloudy tonight. Could see some scattered showers late this evening and overnight with the risk of thunderstorms. Low near 19. A mix of sun and cloud and rain continuing tomorrow. High of 30. The low near 22.

0: Country 102 with Muskoka's Best Country and Morgan Wallen. And oh, Canada, wow. It seems like everything that Team Canada has done at the World Cup this year has been an historic moment, from scoring their first goal to registering their first point and first win and first time in the knockout round, making it to the round of 32. And now another history-making moment yesterday as Canada scored in stoppage time after regulation time was completed and the extra time that they add on for stoppages in play, and Canada with the 1-0 win over South Africa. Moving on now to the round of 16. Couldn't be prouder of this team, and the whole country feels that way, I know for sure. It's an exciting time, and we'll find out tonight who Canada plays in the round of 16, which will be this coming Saturday, July 4th. It'll be either the Netherlands or Morocco, and we'll know after they face off, after they square off tonight, 9 p.m. our time, that match, if you're interested.
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11: A mix of sun and cloud today. High of 29. Partly cloudy tonight. Could see some scattered showers late this evening and overnight, with the risk of thunderstorms. Low near 19. A mix of sun and cloud and rain continuing tomorrow. High of 30. The low near 22.

0: Tyler Joe Miller from Country 102 with Langer in the Morning. And with the news coming up at 5 and then some fancy like Walker Hayes to kick off the After 5 drive, along with Lainey Wilson and John Mayer and their new one together. And it's a hug holiday. And we've got some suggestions on how guys especially can hug it out coming up after 5.
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3: Good afternoon. I'm Matt Sittler. OBP officers in our region are participating in Canada Day Week safety campaigns, working to prevent tragedies on roads, waterways, and trails. This is Sergeant Kerry Schmidt of the Highway Safety Division.
4: We've seen a significant increase already this year compared to last year in motor vehicle fatalities. 164 people have died already this year in collisions across the province. We've had 9 people die in off-road vehicle collisions. 4 people die out on the water in marine fatalities.
3: You can expect an increase in enforcement this week with police focusing on safety equipment, seatbelts, life jackets, and helmets. A man is facing impaired driving charges after reports of an erratic driver in the Highway 12 and Reeves Road area. Southern Georgian Bay OPP say a pickup truck left the roadway, struck a sign, and stopped on a private laneway. A 61-year-old is due in Midland Court in August. Iran has launched drone and missile attacks on Bahrain and Kuwait in response to recent U.S. airstrikes, while warning it will halt ceasefire negotiations if Washington continues its attacks. The latest violence has also heightened tensions around the Strait of Hormuz, a vital global shipping route. Iran says it alone should control access to the waterway, despite international opposition. And NASA is preparing a first-of-its-kind mission to save its aging Swift Observatory from falling back to Earth. This week, a robotic spacecraft will launch to try to boost the telescope into a higher orbit, extending its mission. Swift has been losing altitude due to increased solar activity, and NASA says similar technology could eventually help preserve the Hubble Space Telescope. This sports update brought to you by ABC Muskoka Inc. Auto Body Collision on 1972 Muskoka Road, 118 West. At ABC, it's hassle-free. The Jays play the Mets tonight. Details on these stories and more can be found at our website. Your weather forecast is up next.
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1: Country 102 weather.
3: Partly cloudy tonight with scattered showers overnight and the risk of thunderstorms. The low near 19. A mix of sun and cloud and rain continuing tomorrow. High of 30. A mix of sun and cloud Wednesday with a high of 32. The low near 22.
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0: That's the latest with Lainey Wilson and John Mayer together, called Phone, Keys, Wallet, from Country 102 with Muskoka's Best Country. And Rick Ringer with your forecast, along with classic Brooks and Dunn coming up in just a little bit. She's going to be a warm one all throughout this week. Today is a hug holiday, June 29th, designated as a day to hug it out, to encourage people to hug those who need, well, who need a hug. But you know what? Guys are notoriously uncomfortable hugging for more than a second or two. So we've got a quick glossary, if you will, of some bro hugs that might work for you in that case. One is called the quickie, an unfortunate term. But it's when two men shake hands and then use the free hand to clasp the other man's shoulder and gently pat near the shoulder blade. So it's kind of noncommittal. You're still mostly just shaking hands, right? Other bro hugs include the shoulder pad bump, where two guys shake hands and then, without letting go, lean into each other and bump chests while their free hands pound each other heartily on the back. And then finally, you've got the rapper hit, it's called, where two guys meet with a fancy handshake and then step in to briefly bump their inside shoulders. Never works for me because I can never remember those fancy handshakes.
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8: A mix of sun and cloud today. High of 29. Partly cloudy tonight. Could see some scattered showers late this evening and overnight, with the risk of thunderstorms. Low near 19. A mix of sun and cloud and rain continuing tomorrow. High of 30. The low near 22.

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6: A mix of sun and cloud today. High of 29. Partly cloudy tonight. Could see some scattered showers late this evening and overnight with the risk of thunderstorms. Low near 19. A mix of sun and cloud and rain continuing tomorrow. High of 30. The low near 22.

0: That's Nate Haller and Tenille Towns together. Backfire from Country 102 with Rick Ringer back again tomorrow after 3 o'clock. And the Casey Clark Show due up next. You have a great evening.
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2: Good evening. I'm Matt Sittler. Donald Trump has reached the end of the line as he tries to avoid paying $5 million for sexually abusing and defaming writer E. Jean Carroll. The U.S. Supreme Court today refused to hear an appeal of lower court rulings, meaning Trump will have to pay up. Trump's lawyers are also trying to appeal a second judgment that arose from her allegations. More than 2 years ago, a jury ordered Trump to pay Carroll more than $80 million for defaming her after she accused him of a decades-old rape. OBP officers in our region are participating in Canada Day Week safety campaigns, working to prevent tragedies on roads, waterways, and trails. This is Sergeant Kerry Schmidt of the Highway Safety Division.
3: We've seen a significant increase already this year compared to last year in motor vehicle fatalities. 164 people have died already this year in collisions across the province. We've had 9 people die in off-road vehicle collisions, 4 people die out on the water in marine fatalities.
2: You can expect an increase in enforcement this week with police focusing on safety equipment, seatbelts, life jackets, and helmets. A man is facing impaired driving charges after reports of an erratic driver in the Highway 12 and Reeves Road area. Southern Georgian Bay OPP say a pickup truck left the roadway, struck a sign, and stopped on a private laneway. A 61-year-old is due in Midland Court in August. Iran has launched drone and missile attacks on Bahrain and Kuwait in response to recent U.S. airstrikes, while warning it will halt ceasefire negotiations if Washington continues its attacks. The latest violence has also heightened tensions around the Strait of Hormuz, a vital global shipping route. Iran says it alone should control access to the waterway, despite international opposition. And NASA is preparing a first-of-its-kind mission to save its aging Swift Observatory from falling back to Earth. This week, a robotic spacecraft will launch to try to boost the telescope into a higher orbit, extending its mission. Swift has been losing altitude due to increased solar activity, and NASA says similar technology could eventually help preserve the Hubble Space Telescope. This sports update brought to you by ABC Muskoka Inc. Auto Body Collision on 1972 Muskoka Road, 118 West. At ABC, it's hassle-free. The Jays play the Mets tonight. Details on these stories and more can be found at our website. Your weather forecast is up next.
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1: Country 102 weather.
2: Partly cloudy tonight with scattered showers overnight and the risk of thunderstorms. The low near 19. A mix of sun and cloud and rain continuing tomorrow. High of 30. A mix of sun and cloud Wednesday with a high of 32. The low near 22.
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0: It's 1-800-990-2448. That's how you slip in a text. Contact the show. We call it the good stuff. It's a great feeling story. It is a woman who won $1 million, and that's good.
3: I mean, of course it is.
0: Yeah. It's what she did immediately after winning, which is the good stuff coming up. Also, if you get a nice note and or card from someone that you love and or respect, but then found out that it was AI generated, the thoughts in the card or note, does that take anything away from the card and or note?
3: I think it taints it a bit, yeah.
0: Okay, so we'll ask you that question coming up.
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0: Langer in the morning and Muskoka's best country throughout the day. Country 102.
1: Yeah, man, that's the good stuff.
0: This is where we celebrate amazing things people are doing after they win the lottery. We call this the good stuff. So if you win $1 million, who would be some of the first people you would help? Well, for one woman, the answer came instantly. 48-year-old Hornarada Jamrazik had just won about $1 million. But before she started planning her own dream vacation, she actually handed her next-door neighbor $10,000.
2: What?
0: So they could finally take their first family trip.
2: Oh, that's amazing.
0: The two families have lived beside each other for over 14 years. Honorata says, listen, they're not just neighbors. They're like family.
2: Mm.
0: What makes the story even more touching is that just 2 weeks before the big win, she lost her father. Her father passed. She says she believes that her dad was watching over her and somehow played into her winning $1 million.
2: Okay, love that.
0: She's not just using the money for herself. Honorata spent 7 years as a foster mom before stepping away so that she had to go and care for her aging parents. But now, thanks to the win, she says she'll be able to return to fostering children.
2: Oh my gosh.
0: And giving more kids a safe and loving home.
1: Yeah, man, that's the good
0: stuff. She says, you know what? Helping the people we love is what this win is all about.
2: Mm-hmm.
0: That is awesome. You win $1 million or whatever you win. And the first thing you do is you look to your left or you look to your right to your neighbor and you're like, you know what? It's about time you went on a vacation.
2: Yeah.
0: Here you go.
2: And now she's going to help so many more children. That's so great.
0: Isn't it awesome? Well, listen, if you have some good stuff, let's celebrate it. You can contact us through our website.
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9: Partly cloudy tonight with scattered showers overnight and the risk of thunderstorms. The low near 19. A mix of sun and cloud and rain continuing tomorrow. High of 30. A mix of sun and cloud Wednesday with a high of 32. The low near 22.

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2: Partly cloudy tonight with scattered showers overnight and the risk of thunderstorms. The low near 19. A mix of sun and cloud and rain continuing tomorrow. High of 30. A mix of sun and cloud Wednesday with a high of 32. The low near 22.

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0: Casey Clark Show. 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Good to have you along. 30-second name game coming up. 30 seconds on the clock. What you have to do is name 10 different items inside that time frame. Thing is you don't know the topic until just before the timer begins, for instance.
4: Ooh, I've got a good one.
0: Yeah.
4: Name 10 noises that you might make when you're eating really good food.
0: Oh, yeah. What? Don't you do that when you're eating something really good? You go, yeah.
4: Yeah.
0: Yeah. That hits the spot. Give it to me, baby. Yeah? You do that one too? No? Okay.
4: What about just yummy, you know?
0: Yeah, yeah. That yummy's in there.
4: Okay.
0: This is delicious.
4: Yeah.
0: Yeah. Okay. So we'll play with our friend Patty coming up. Also, speaking of food, go-to menus, items, rather. When you see a menu, you're like, man, I don't care where I am. I'm getting that Grand Slam.
4: Yeah, because otherwise you will regret it if you don't get it.
0: So what is your go-to menu item coming up?
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0: Muskoka's best country. Country 102. Another round of 30-second name game. We got 30 seconds on the clock, and you got to name 10 different items inside that time frame. But, Patty, the thing is, you do not know the topic until just before the timer begins, okay?
1: Yes.
2: All right. We're good. Okay, Patty, we need you to name 10 things you'd see in an operating room, but you can't say any people. Go.
1: Can't remember the names. It's been so long since I worked. Okay, operating table.
0: One.
2: Yeah.
1: Pillow.
0: Two.
1: Pillow sheet.
0: Three.
1: Stethoscope.
0: Four.
2: Good.
1: Those things. Oh, they're like tweezers, but they're bigger.
2: Sure. Yeah.
0: Five.
1: Toll for Pete's sake.
0: Patty, that's my mom, Linda.
1: Toll for Pete's sake.
0: She's a single mom of six in Edmonton.
1: Toll for Pete's sake.
0: And she would say, oh, for Pete's sake, at all the kids every time we couldn't name 10 different things in the operating room that excluded people.
2: Yes, exactly. Yeah. Very specific. But you know what?
1: My mother taught us how to remember. She would put a bunch of items when you want some time alone on a cookie sheet.
0: Mm-hmm.
1: Tell us to stare at them for a minute and then cover them and give us pen and paper to remember what was
2: on. A little memory game.
0: Oh, wow. Yeah. Okay.
2: Cute.
0: How did you do?
1: Anyway,
0: you did all right with that or?
1: Yeah, I'm good at memorizing.
0: Okay. Good.
2: Nice. Yeah. Once you got going, Patty, you were golden.
0: Yeah.
2: Good job.
1: Okay. Thank you.
0: Thanks, Patty.
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10: Country 102 weather. Partly cloudy tonight with scattered showers overnight and the risk of thunderstorms. The low near 19. A mix of sun and cloud and rain continuing tomorrow. High of 30. A mix of sun and cloud Wednesday with a high of 32. The low near 22.

0: Langer in the morning and Muskoka's best country throughout the day. Country 102. Asking you that burning question, if you see this on a menu, you just got to have it. Doesn't matter where you are and what you're doing. You just got to snap it up.
1: You're really saying chicken fingers and fries is your thing?
0: Wow. I mean, wow. when I know it's really good, it's tough.
1: Yeah.
0: It's tough for me not to have it.
1: Uh-huh.
0: I know. It's not sexy. It's not over complicated.
1: Mm-hmm.
0: In some cases, it's immature and elementary.
1: But sometimes the simplicity can speak volumes at a restaurant, right? If they can make this, you know, so-called easy dish really well, then I think that bodes well for the restaurant.
0: Yeah, I'm not talking about the ones that, you know, they're in the shape of dinosaurs, okay?
1: Okay. You're talking like big,
0: yeah,
1: like 100% real meat.
0: Yeah.
1: Probably from a chicken breast.
0: Yeah.
1: Hand batter.
0: Yeah.
1: Okay. Yeah, you know,
0: that sort of thing.
1: I get it.
0: Yeah. Not the ones that I can play and make a storyboard on. You know, although, low-key, I do like that from time to time.
1: While you're coloring at the same time. I get it.
0: I'm okay in my booster seat. I mean, I'll be fine. But when I find a really solid chicken fingers, like it's game over.
1: I think that's fair.
0: Okay. Yeah.
1: Oh, you know what? Shakshuka is definitely my thing that when I see it on a menu, I have to get it.
0: Yeah.
1: A close second, though,
0: mm-hmm.
1: Onion rings.
0: Okay, there we go.
1: Man,
0: finally.
1: Yeah.
0: Something normal.
1: Yeah, I know. Man, I love a good onion ring, but I think similar to chicken fingers and fries, you can have bad onion rings. You can have really good onion rings, too. And I think that speaks volumes of how well a restaurant can pull off other things. If they can pull off a good onion ring,
0: I'm in. If you have a good deep fryer, sky's the limit.
1: Oh. It's so true.
0: Isn't that true? Yeah. Sky's the limit.
1: Sky's the limit.
0: Mary, what about you?
2: Oh, steak.
0: Really?
1: Okay. No way.
0: All right.
2: I like my steak blue.
0: Mm. Oh, no. Do you really?
2: I do.
0: Dang.
1: See, and I don't order steak at restaurants very often because I find it so personal.
0: Yeah.
1: And I just, and it's not even that I'm that picky. It's just I don't know if it'd be cooked the way I want it.
0: So when you order your steak blue, do you get a lot of questions following that, I'm sure?
2: No, I get a lot of faces.
0: Uh-huh.
1: Sure.
0: I'm sure you do.
2: like, ooh.
0: Yeah.
2: You know.
0: Uh-huh. Uh-huh.
2: But yeah, if I go to a good restaurant, that's what I'm going to order.
1: Oh, okay, man. Gotcha.
0: You are. Well, yeah. Okay, lady.
1: Yeah, good for
0: you're
1: you.
0: Something special. I'll tell you that much. Holy moly. Wow.
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0: Shakshuka.
1: Shakshuka.
0: Okay.
1: Or eggs in purgatory. But it is so, so good. And I think part of the reason why I order it every time I see it is because you don't see it on a lot of menus. So you kind of know that, hey, if you're going to lean into this, like it's going to be pretty darn good.
0: I would like to know how your shakshuka is today. Pardon me.
1: You should just stick to chicken fingers and fries.
0: Pardon me, sir. I'm just wondering if you have a real, like, how's your shakshuka game? Pardon me.
1: And if I ordered it, does it come with the captain's hat?
0: Yeah. Chicken fingers does. I mean, why wouldn't the shakshuka?
1: It should.
0: Yeah.
1: You're right.
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2: 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There's an LCBO, a post office, and a gas station. It's a one-stop shop just off Highway 11 in Novar. We'll be back with more after this.
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5: Country 102 weather.
6: Partly cloudy tonight with scattered showers overnight and the risk of thunderstorms. The low near 19, a mix of sun and cloud and rain continuing tomorrow, high of 30. A mix of sun and cloud Wednesday with a high of 32, the low near 22.

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